0: Hey, it's Chrissy. What's your go-to excuse when you need to bail on plans? Henry told me on the app that he always uses that he forgot something the kids had to do that night. That's a good one. Sarah said that she pulls, my dog is acting weird and I can't leave him alone. That's good. I hope you have a dog, Sarah. Paula said that her favorite is to claim the babysitter mix-up or the babysitter bailed. That's a good one. And Natalie said she loves to use the excuse that she's having stomach issues because nobody wants any more information or ask questions.
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5: In effect from noon today through tonight, southwest winds 20 to 30 miles per hour. Could see some gusts up to 50 if those thunderstorms and lightning develop. The better chance of the storms will be focused over southwest Montana, extending north into the Butte Blackfoot region, with the Missoula and Bitterroot Valleys on the western edge. Temperatures probably trending a little cooler. We'll see highs today in the mid-70s.
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It's a Drive Home with Chrissy. This is the new one from Kenny Chesney. I love it. His message in the song is, keep being positive, everything will work out the way it's supposed to, and be okay. His new song is Carry On.

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4: Tomorrow morning, Ashley McBride is stopping by the studio. 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Bobby Bones Show. 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

Ella Langley is on her own tour, her own Dandelion tour. Hey, it's Chrissy, but you could see her with Morgan Wallen in Chicago for the Still the Problem tour. Your next chance to win, your next code comes up at 720.

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1: A bit of a controversy over AI, in this case, antler intelligence. 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
1: Prettiest girl I'd ever seen. Look at her, man, look at me.

That is going to do it for me. Chrissy on your Wednesday drive home. Evan Paul and the Taste of Country Nights is up next. Another chance to get another code at 720 that could win you a trip for two to the Windy City to see Morgan and Ella. I'll talk to you tomorrow. Have a great night.

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That song reminds me of that old saying, you know, where the husband or wife goes to get cigarettes and milk and then they never come back. It's Evan Paul, Taste of Country Nights. Hang on, I got Zach Top on the way, Jason Aldean's coming up. Here's Nate Smith, Whiskey on You.

0: I'm here with country newcomer Ty Myers, who's the opener for Luke Combs on his stadium shows. What's it like backstage with Luke? Like, what's he like?
1: Do you he's just
0: conversations
1: most,
0: like
1: just the most normal person ever. I mean, there's nothing like, there's no awkwardness around him. It's very just like a buddy you've known for a long time, you know. That's, and he does such a good job at that. And he does such a good job at, you know, making sure everybody's happy, and his crew and his, everybody's fantastic. Probably my favorite tour I've ever been on, without a doubt, actually.
0: Has he given you any advice, or have you picked up anything from how he plays or how he treats his people?
1: Oh, definitely that. I mean, you know, just the way he runs things, and you know,

0: It reminds me of like great customer service almost. They're like always there. And if you need something, they're very responsive and, you know, nobody's rude, which, you know, on the road with, you know, some tours, there's some rude dudes that hang around and it's this is something I don't really deal with very well, but you know, they don't have any of that. So it's a fun experience.
1: And here is Ty Myers with his new one called Ends of the Earth. 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

Jason Aldean, how far does a goodbye go on Taste of Country Nights? Coming up next, we're going to talk about what's trending in country music news. It involves Amy Grant and her first new music in 13 years. I sat down with her. We'll get to that next on Taste of Country Nights. Here's Graylin James, Water at a Wedding.

0: New country there from Graylin James called Water at a Wedding. It's Evan Paul getting a look at what's trending in country music at tasteofcountry.com. I recently sat down with musical superstar Amy Grant. She has been touring for over 40 years. Six-time Grammy Award winner. You would expect she would require more backstage than what she told me she requests.
1: What do you require backstage nowadays compared to like what it was back in the day?
2: Oh my gosh, nothing. A workable toilet.
1: After everything you've seen, the one thing is you just want a working toilet.
2: Yeah, I mean, it's so, well, you piss on a bus, you know, they can put a man on a moon, but you can't go number two on a bus.
1: So. You're right, that's so funny.
2: Yeah.
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2: The NFL is slowly starting to release its schedule for the upcoming year, including 9 international games. That includes week 1 in Melbourne, Australia. The 49ers will take on the Rams. The Baltimore Ravens against the Dallas Cowboys down in Rio de Janeiro, week 3. Colts Commanders, week 4 in London. Eagles Jaguars, week 5 in London. Week 6 in London, Texans Jaguars. Steelers Saints, week 7 in Paris, France. Bengals Falcons in Madrid in week 9. Patriots Lions, week 10 in Munich. Vikings 49ers will round out the international slate week 11 in Mexico City. That's a look at sports. I'm Ace Sauerwein.
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0: In at number three on your top three countdown here at Taste of Country Nights, that is Cody Johnson and The Fall. In at number two.
1: Hey, what's up, everybody? It's Chris Jansen. And just like you, I love listening to Taste of Country Nights.
0: It's me and a beer. Pretty

Jordan Davis, Turn This Truck Around. Now, that's your most requested song here at the radio station all day. I got to tally them. It takes me a couple hours. This is a one-man job here. It's Evan Paul with Luke Combs and Beautiful Crazy.

0: That is new country on your radio from Jacob Hackworth. It's called What Took You So Long on Taste of Country Nights. Here is another reason to not go to the gym. That's what I'm all about. So use this. In Oregon, there's a criminal organization that's going around targeting wallets left in gym lockers like it's 1980. 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
3: 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And when it comes to pain medications, opioids, they need to know that they should never be taken without a prescription and never shared with friends or family. It's dangerous and illegal. So talk with your kids, because when you talk, they hear you.

0: 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That's especially important when it comes to alcohol and other drugs. Kids need to know the dangers and how to avoid them. And when it comes to pain medications, opioids, they need to know that they should never be taken without a prescription and never shared with friends or family. It's dangerous and illegal. So talk with your kids, because when you talk, they hear you.
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3: The NFL is slowly starting to release its schedule for the upcoming year, including 9 international games. That includes week 1 in Melbourne, Australia. The 49ers will take on the Rams. The Baltimore Ravens against the Dallas Cowboys down in Rio de Janeiro, week 3. Colts Commanders, week 4 in London. Eagles Jaguars, week 5 in London. Week 6 in London, Texans Jaguars. Steelers Saints, week 7 in Paris, France. Bengals Falcons in Madrid in week 9. Patriots Lions, week 10 in Munich. Vikings 49ers will round out the international slate week 11 in Mexico City. That's a look at sports. I'm Ace Sauerwein.
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next. I've got a lighter waiting because we got 20 cigarettes that we got to burn through with Morgan Wallen. That's after Dan and Shay's new one. It's Say So, Taste of Country Nights.

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0: Taste of Country Nights. I'm hanging out here with George Burge. Now, I know you played a show or two with Toby Keith back in the day. What, do you have any stories from that?
1: We actually were in Virginia Beach one night on his birthday, and he was like, all right, boys, meet me at the bus after the show. And I had no idea what to expect from that. And so we played our set, and he has a little tailgate area set up outside of his bus. so we go sit in the tailgate area, crack a cold beer, and wait for Toby's set to finish. And then he comes, and he's like, all right, I want to introduce you, my friends. Boys, this is SEAL Team 6, and this is Post Malone. And we all went up on the bus, and me, Post Malone, Toby Keith, and SEAL Team 6 played guitar until 4 o'clock in the morning on Toby's bus. That was pretty wild. Yeah,
0: that's crazy.
1: That was pretty wild. Yeah,
0: what were the? Did they? Can they even get into any stories?
1: I mean, they don't. You try not to press it too much, okay. But just being in their presence, man, there were a couple stories exchanged, and it was easily one of the coolest nights of my life. So much so that I had a 6 a.m. flight, and we were on that bus until 4 a.m. and kind of just went straight to the airport, and my cell phone was out of batteries. It just, you know,
0: doesn't matter.
1: Yeah, you just kind of limped it into the airport, and it was one of the best nights ever.

0: is George Burge and Ride, Ride, Ride on Taste of Country Nights featuring Luke Bryan, of course. It's Evan Paul about to leave. 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I'm coming back with Riley Green. Co Wetzel's on the way as well. This is Taste of Country Nights with Evan Paul.
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Sometimes sleepless in a hotel room on Taste of Country Nights with Evan Paul. Luke Combs, a celebrity that's into, it's called ripping cards, where you buy baseball cards and open up the pack, see if you get anything good. I don't have the time or money for that, but Luke Combs does, I guess. Hang on, I got Choosing Texas from Ella Langley coming up. 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

0: his character on Sunday night on Marshall's. He did. It's Evan Paul, Taste of Country Nights. Now, let's get you to Chicago to see Morgan Wallen and Ella Langley. 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We'll even put you up in a hotel for two nights. 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And, of course, two tickets to see Morgan and Ella at Soldier Field in Chicago. 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That is thanks to Big Loud Records on Taste of Country Nights. 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
3: The NFL is slowly starting to release its schedule for the upcoming year, including nine international games. That includes week one in Melbourne, Australia. The 49ers will take on the Rams. The Baltimore Ravens against the Dallas Cowboys down in Rio de Janeiro, week three. Colts Commanders, week four in London. Eagles Jaguars, week five in London. Week six in London, Texans Jaguars. Steelers Saints, week seven in Paris, France. Bengals Falcons in Madrid in week nine. Patriots Lions, week 10 in Munich. Vikings 49ers will round out the international slate week 11 in Mexico City. That's a look at sports. I'm Ace Sauerwein.
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Funny if they got clean boots. You gotta have a little dirt on them. It's Evan Paul riding with his shotgun here on Taste of Country Nights. We'll get through this second shift together. You hang in there. Here's John Morgan with Kid Myself on Taste of Country Nights.

0: Taste of Country Nights. I'm here with Keith Urban. Is it hard writing music, like with everything going on in your life?
1: Yeah, it's complicated by everything. It's complicated by everything. But, you know, I just have the attitude we'll be like water and we just keep flowing. We keep finding our way forward.

That's Max McNown, Better Me For You on Taste of Country Nights. All right, the time has come. Coming up right after Bailey Zimmerman's Chevy Silverado, I will get you qualified to go see Morgan Wallen and Ella Langley in Chicago. Just be by your radio right after this song, I promise. It's Taste of Country Nights. Why?

0: Zimmerman. That's called Chevy Silverado on Taste of Country Nights. It's Evan Paul, and picture this. You get away for the weekend. There's no kids, nobody nagging you, not your boss, not your husband, not your wife, unless you take them with you. 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These are the two biggest acts in country music playing together in a huge stadium, and you're going be there. Dang it, you got to sign up though. You can't win unless you sign up. 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

Russell Dickerson, happened to me on Taste of Country Nights. It's Evan Paul. Got my 20-ounce coffee cup, 4 Splendas, and some fake powder creamer. I'm ready to go, man. We'll turn this truck around with Jordan Davis. That's coming up right after Chris Stapleton, and You Should Probably Leave on Taste of Country Nights. I know.

0: 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That's called Rocky Mountain Low on Taste of Country Nights. 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
3: The NFL is slowly starting to release its schedule for the upcoming year, including 9 international games. That includes week 1 in Melbourne, Australia. The 49ers will take on the Rams. The Baltimore Ravens against the Dallas Cowboys down in Rio de Janeiro, week 3. Colts Commanders, week 4 in London. Eagles Jaguars, week 5 in London. Week 6 in London, Texans Jaguars. Steelers Saints, week 7 in Paris, France. Bengals Falcons in Madrid in week 9. Patriots Lions, week 10 in Munich. Vikings 49ers will round out the international slate week 11 in Mexico City.

0: Taste of Country Nights, what's up?
1: My buddy actually has a wrestling ring, a full-size wrestling ring. He was amateur pro wrestler. He got a full-size ring in the backyard. We're out here tonight working on suplexes and bumps.
0: What's a bump? What is that?
1: The bump in wrestling is when you're standing there and you just fall straight back onto your back.
0: Oh, ooh, does that hurt?
1: Yeah, it is kind of painful, I'll tell you that. Just wanted to say thanks for the tunes, man. We're enjoying it out here outside.
0: Appreciate it.

0: Days like these on Taste of Country Nights, it's kind of weird. It's a weird feeling knowing that I have the power to make everybody go, yeah, just by hitting this button and starting this song. Watch.
1: Baby, you

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Coming up next, we'll talk about what's trending in country music news at tasteofcountry.com. It involves a country legend. That's after Benson Mason and Wish You Well.

0: Country from Vincent Mason. That's called Wish You Well on Taste of Country Nights. It's Evan Paul getting a look at what's trending in country music at tasteofcountry.com. I recently sat down with musical superstar Amy Grant. She has been touring for over 40 years, six-time Grammy Award winner. You would expect she would require more backstage than what she told me she requests.
1: What do you require backstage nowadays compared to like what it was back in the day?
2: Oh my gosh, nothing. A workable toilet.
0: After everything you've seen,

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0: So. You're right. That's so funny.
1: Yeah.
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Tom Brett Allen got a big congrats for Ella Langley, the first female country artist to ever have the top two spots in the Hot 100. 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She drinks.

Got some new country on the way for you from a band that's relatively new to the radio, I guess I should say. They've been around for a while, but they describe their music as easy on the ears, heavy on the heart. I love that. Find out why coming up after Jason Aldean. Here's Don't Tell on Me as we stay up all night on the Third Shift.

said that he realized when he first heard his audiences singing the sad songs back to him that, you know, that we're all the same. He said, it took me seeing a stranger that looks nothing like me singing the same thing as me to realize that we all feel the same. That's right. We're all the same on the inside. I'm Brett Allen. Hang on for Kenny Chesney. He's got a brand new song out called Care.

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your number one for new country and the station that wants to send you to Chicago to go check out Morgan Wallen and this lady, Ella Langley, in concert. 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
1: It's not every day that you look at a law being passed in another state and you say, hey, maybe Montana should take a look at this. 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It's not happening in Montana yet, but we could stop it before it does.

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0: to get to know you, everything about you makes me want you, know what you're doing, baby, don't you, don't
1: you? He is listed as one of the many performers at the 61st Academy of Country Music Awards coming up this weekend from MGM Grand Garden in Vegas. Here's Kane Brown and Woman.

If you're one of those people that have always wanted to find Bigfoot, maybe you're just looking in the wrong spot. For what it's worth, there have been a bunch of reported Bigfoot sightings in Northeast Ohio. Why there, I don't know, but evidently there's like a hot spot there. It's Tyler Hubbard. Here's Back Then, right?

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It's the Third Shift. I'm Brett Allen. Could be huge because you could win an incredible experience to go and check out Morgan Wallen and Ella Langley in Chicago for free. We're going to give you out five codes today. First one's at 8:20. Here's Caroline Jones and Yuri.

We all pretty much know that Luke Combs is an incredible singer and incredible entertainer. That's from the fans. The tour openers are bragging about how great he is as a headliner, too. I'll explain why coming up after MacArthur on the Third Shift.

0: farmers, but it's how he treats people that other people are talking about lately. Ty Myers is one of the guys who's been opening up some shows on Luke Combs' My Kind of Saturday Night Tour, and he's just bragging about how great it is to be on tour, not only because of the size of his venues, but also, you know, he says the way that he runs things, it reminds him of great customer service. He says they're always there if you need something. They're very responsive. And he says nobody's rude, which on the road, some tours, there's some rude dudes that hang around. That's what he said. And they don't have any of that. Now, I'm curious as to who the rude dudes are that, you know, what tour was he on where he caused some rude people? But he says he's just the most normal person ever. There's no awkwardness around him. It's just like a buddy that you've known for a very long time. See the rest of what he's bragging about.
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another shot for you to shuffle off to Chicago a little bit later this summer. Check out Morgan Wallen and Ella Langley in concert. 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I don't care how you get them. 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

0: Bowie calls it his anthem for the working man. It's Chris Jansen. We stay up working and listen to the country all night. Here's Me and a Beer.
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It's always about the new country on New After Two, but tonight it's also about the new artists, man. We got a lot of new artists. Good morning. I'm Brett Allen on the third shift with six brand new songs in a row. Getting it started with Turnpike Troubadours.

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0: So Riley Green was on Marshalls, and I won't give you any spoilers on how that's going for him, but it does look like he's going to be serving as a coach in the upcoming season of The Voice, becoming the next country star to be a coach. 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
1: 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And you too could be off to go and see him coming up in June. 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
1: I'm a redneck, 'cause I drink beer and I dip skull. Guess I'm a rambler.

Well, this weekend, it's the second jewel of the Triple Crown. It's the Preakness Stakes, but we already know we're not going to have a Triple Crown winner because the winner of the Kentucky Derby, Golden Tempo, is not going to be in the race. So no Triple Crown winner this year. Here's Dylan Scott. Can't have mine.

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If you've ever given up on somebody after just one date, experts say you might want to give it another try. I'll explain why coming up after Corey Kent and Coe Wetzel. Here's Rocky Mountain Low as we stay up all night on the Third Shift. That's

0: everybody wants to feel chemistry on a first date, but at least one expert says that if the sparks don't fly, you shouldn't let it keep you from trying on a second date. It's Tyler Nance with Keeps Me Sane on the Third Shift. I'm Brett Allen. And I know it feels like a waste of time, right? If you're not feeling sparks, why bother? Well, clinical psychologist Roxy Zarabi shares that the spark is actually a terrible metric. For one, they say those butterflies that you do feel might just be anxiety. Plus, instant chemistry can make you blind to red flags. So it could make the relationship worse down the line. And sparks actually have nothing to do with compatibility. It's just excitement. So you might actually be compatible with somebody and just not feeling that excitement. Now, if you're not feeling it after two or three dates, yeah, maybe you call it quits, but maybe give it one more.
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1: Tomorrow morning, Ashley McBride is stopping by the studio. 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Bobby Bones Show. We'll see you tomorrow. Everything.

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1: A bit of a controversy over AI, in this case, antler intelligence. Read about some ranchers having game wardens insert tracking devices in elk antler sheds to catch shed hunters trespassing on private land. And if you're a country music fan, one of the biggest names in country music today is opening what is reported to be a spectacular new bar and restaurant venue in Las Vegas this fall.
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It's the third shift. This animal can actually clean its own ears with its 21-inch tongue. 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You think you know? Get your guess in through our app. I'll come back with the right answer in just minutes.

0: Well, were you able to guess today's useless trivia question? 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I got guesses of a frog. 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I got guesses of my dog. It's none of those. The answer I was looking for was a giraffe. A giraffe has a 21-inch tongue. 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

It's the third shift. Good morning, guys. I'm Brett Allen, celebrating already. Yeah, because the weekend is really, really close. I got more of today's country lined up. Morgan Wallen and Ella Langley coming up. We want to send you to go see both of them today at 8:20.

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That's what we're going to give you today, but it only takes one to win. 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
1: Tomorrow morning, Ashley McBride is stopping by the studio. 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Bobby Bones Show. 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

to Hannah Harper, a mom of three little boys from Willow Springs, Missouri, American Idol winner. Here's Luke Bryan. Here's Country and She Knows It on the Third Shift.

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1: Hi, friends. Dennis Bragg here. A bit of a change for one of our favorite tourist places and places to visit here in western Montana. We're talking about the Ross Creek Cedars out there by Troy. Apparently, we got quite a bit of storm damage up there. And the folks at the Kootenai National Forest are saying it's going to be closed to all vehicle access. They say the road going in there is just too unstable. They're going to come up with some long-range repair plans. Now, you can still hike. It's a hike in there, too. That's a climb back there. Or you can ride a bike back there. But don't expect any restrooms or other facilities, garbage collection, things like that. But there is some work to be done up there. You can walk among the cedars. But, yeah, driving there is not going to happen this summer.
0: Montana's number one for
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We've just got one trip to give away. We want to make sure that it's yours, so make sure you enter as many codes as you can. 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

This has been fun tonight, guys. Thanks so much for hanging out with me, and we'll do it again tonight, starting at midnight for the Friday edition, getting ready for the weekend of the third shift. The morning show taking over from here. We'll get them going with Florida Georgia Line. Here's Around Here on the third shift.

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4: Matt Damon and Ben Affleck are getting sued. We'll talk about that. The sun in Alaska is a wild story to me. So this town, the sun's going away for like 3 months. So that's a news story that's the one state I haven't been to. But I want to talk about that. And then also, Lunchbox is going to hate one of the stories we're going to get into. Like, he's going to hate it. It's going to drive him crazy. He's going to do his Yosemite Sam thing where he goes, So all that coming up. We got a big show. Ashley McBride will be in a little later as well. But let's get started now. Okay.

0: Matt Damon and Ben Affleck are being sued. You guys watch the movie The Rip on Netflix?
1: Oh, unfortunately.
2: Oh, yeah.
0: I liked it. That was a good movie.
1: I thought it was pretty terrible.
0: Oh, dang, hater. I liked it a lot.
1: Yeah, no.
0: It's about possibly dirty cops and drug money.
1: Cartel.
0: Yeah. And so they're being sued. It's a defamation lawsuit by two Miami-Dade police officers. Here's a clip.
3: A Netflix movie featuring Ben Affleck and Matt Damon is once again facing backlash here in South Florida. You see, two sergeants at the Miami-Dade Sheriff's Office, they are now suing the actor's production company over the film. They claim it falsely portrayed them as corrupt cops.

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18: 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Get it.

0: Hello, Bobby Bones. My wife has a problem being on time. We're late for everything, movies, parties, concerts. There is no sense of urgency. Recently, I told her straight up, I'm done waiting around. And if she wanted to go any place that had a set start time, I would wait around till time to leave, and then I would just leave. This weekend was the first test of that plan. We made a deal to leave the house by 6 p.m. She was not ready. I left without her.
1: Attaboy. Beautiful.
0: She showed up later. We arrived separately. It was awkward enough on its own. But when we got home, it turned into a huge fight. She said, I embarrassed her. Honestly, I was trying to make a statement. Do I stand my ground and keep moving forward, or do I cross a line by actually leaving her? Husband keeping his word is how he signed it. I can't disagree with your method. If it gets to a point, you've got to do something uncomfortable because nothing's going to change just generally in life unless it's uncomfortable within yourself or somebody else. You told her. You just have to weigh if it's going to be worth it or not. Because now your home life is going to suck because you left her.
2: Mm-hmm.
0: But is she now going to be on time for the next 3 or 4 times? It's all weighing these things. Like, would I leave my wife? No. I do other methods. I lie about what time we actually have to leave.
1: That seems like a safer method.
0: It does, until she figures it out. Then she starts back timing it as well, knowing I'm lying to her.

0: Bone Show.
1: They don't make good comedy movies like they used to. I hate sounding like the old guy. But they just don't make as many. But give me your list coming up in the next segment. Funniest movies of all time. We'll go around the room. 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On May 15th, Beth and Rip are back in a new series, Dutton Ranch, starring Cole Hauser, Kelly Riley, Ed Harris, and Annette Bening. 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
3: The NFL is slowly starting to release its schedule for the upcoming year, including 9 international games. 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Colts Commanders, week 4 in London. Eagles Jaguars, week 5 in London. 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
11: Bones. The art of the funny movie does not happen as much anymore.
12: Really doesn't.
11: They don't make as many. So your top five funniest movies ever. Number one.
13: Bridesmaids.
11: Good one.
13: Yeah.
11: Good one. Yeah. I like Bridesmaids and I'm a dude.
12: So funny.
11: And it's meant for women, but it's also not. Like, I think that one's good. Number two.
13: Zoolander.
11: Why?
13: It's so funny to me.
11: Well, yeah, that's all of them, hopefully.
13: Yeah. I don't know. It's just a good one. Like, and one that I think about, like, and I reference sometimes. Talladega Nights was another good one. Step Brothers. And Anchorman, which those are all Will Ferrell.
11: You went hard Will Ferrell, yeah.
13: I went hard. So I realized when I was thinking about the list, I was like, oh, I guess Will Ferrell is my wheelhouse.
11: So number one for you all-time funniest movie is Bridesmaids.
13: Yeah.
11: Did you like the poop scene?
13: It's definitely funny, really funny.
11: Yeah.
13: It's really funny. It's uncomfortable, but it's funny.
11: Because that's guy humor. Poop humor is guy humor.
12: Loved it.
11: And of course, like we're dudes. But I wondered in Bridesmaids that was meant to appeal to women...
13: Yeah,
11: if
13: I
11: women
13: think it
11: still,
13: worked.
11: Yeah.
13: They handled it in a way where it just worked. And the scene, they're like trying on dresses. They're at the thing.
12: And she's and like, I'm just going to have a minute.
13: It's just funny. It's funny. They handled it well to where I think men and women would laugh at it.
11: Does anybody have any of her movies on your list?
12: I do.
11: What do you have?
12: Yeah, I have Bridesmaids.
11: Oh, wow.
12: Yeah, Bridesmaids on my list.
11: Yay.
12: For sure.
11: Where was it on your list?
12: Bridesmaids is number two.
11: Wow. Okay.
12: Yeah, out of five.
11: What was number one?
12: Three Amigos.
11: Oh, that's legendary.
13: Wait, cool. Steve Martin.
14: That's great. Yes.
11: Steve Martin, Martin Short, Chevy Chase.
12: That's it. They're like three actors, you know, and they're like the three amigos or whatever, and they think that they're going to a movie role.
11: Hilarious.
12: But it's a real war in Mexico.
13: Yeah.
12: It's awesome.
14: We're here to pump you up.
12: Wait, what?
14: Isn't that it when they go, bah, bah?
11: Yeah, I think you, yes, that's it.
14: That
11: but
14: is.
11: It also sounds like Lars and Bars from
14: Yeah.
11: Yeah.
14: Yeah.
11: We are here to pump you up.
14: Oh, maybe they don't say that, but
12: yeah,
14: I think that's
12: yeah,
14: how
12: you're
14: ah,
12: doing.
14: Ah.
12: Yeah.
14: You say Step Brothers?
13: I did.
14: Yeah, I have Step Brothers.
11: On what number?
14: I had it at number three.
11: Eddie, so one you had?
12: Three Amigos.
11: Number two?
12: Bright.

0: Bridesmaids.
1: Three.
0: Anchorman.
2: So good.
0: Boom. And then
1: four.
0: Office Space.
1: Okay.
2: A good one.
0: Love it.
1: I had that on mine.
0: And then my, dude, There's Something About Mary.
1: Oh.
0: I love There's Something About Mary.
1: That was kind of a moment in our youth. The hair gel.
2: Mm-hmm.
1: That was a moment in our youth.
0: Yes.
1: That and Have You Seen My Baseball? Those were moments in our youth. For our age, those two things.
0: Like just quoting
1: as kids,
0: it.
1: Yep.
2: Have you seen my baseball?
0: Have you seen my baseball?
1: And then the hair gel. I have Office Space on mine. So at five, I have Spinal Tap, which makes me laugh out loud. Have you ever seen this Spinal Tap?
2: Mm-mm. I don't think so.
1: It's old, but so funny. Number four, I have Best in Show.
3: That's funny.
0: Never seen it.
2: Is that the dogs?
1: Yes. Yeah. I laugh out loud. Three of my movies are like Christopher Guest movies. So I have Spinal Tap at five, which is him. I believe it's him. Number four, I have Best in Show. Number three, I have Office Space. Number two, I have Pop Star, Never Stop Stopping.
2: What's that?
0: Is that
1: you've never seen Andy Samberg, Pop Star, Never Stop Stopping?
3: Never even heard of it.
0: I never saw it, but I remember the trailer or whatever. Yeah, I never watched
2: yours
0: it.
2: Yours are so cool. Your picks.
1: It's a Justin Bieber Backstreet Boy parody.
2: Okay.
1: You never seen Pop Star, Never Stop Stopping?
2: No, I never seen it.
1: Number one, Waiting for Guffman.
0: Never seen that.
2: Wow, your list is pretty cool.
0: Cool movies.
1: They're waiting for this big Broadway producer because they think it's their mom. And so it's all them practicing in this small town
2: theater.
1: What's
2: that one called?
1: Waiting for Guffman.
0: I'm going to write that one down.
1: So I would recommend Pop Star, Never Stop Stopping to you guys. I think you would think it is so funny.
0: Really?
2: But Waiting for Guffman is your number one.
1: It is my number one.
2: And Spinal Tap is from 1984.
0: Oh, yeah, yeah. But it's great, Amy. It's
2: okay.
0: Great.
2: Okay.
1: Spinal Tap, Christopher Guest, Mike?
4: Yeah.
1: Okay, so three of mine.
4: Rob Reiner, but he's in it.
1: Did he not write it? The other two I know, they're Christopher Guest written movies.
4: Rob Reiner directed it.
1: Okay, Lunchbox, yours?
3: Yeah, I got number. You want number one first? Dazed and Confused.
0: That's great.
1: Is it funny or is it good?
3: Oh, I think it's hilarious.
0: I think it's really funny.
1: Okay. I haven't seen it in forever.
3: Number two, Old School.
2: Oh,
1: good,
2: funny.
1: Good one, Old School. We're streaking.
0: Let's go streaking.
1: Yeah, that's good. Go ahead.
3: Number three, Step Brothers. Number four, Friday.
2: Friday, like with Ice Cube?
0: That's hilarious.
3: Hilarious. Okay. You got knocked. Can't say it. And then last, 40-Year-Old Virgin.
1: Yeah,
0: that
1: was
0: good. That's a good one. I forgot about that one.
1: Yeah, that was really good. 40-Year-Old Virgin, I haven't thought about it in a long time. I think about the scene where they rip the hair off.
3: Yeah, Kelly Clarkson!
1: Kelly Clarkson! And that was Steve Carell's, like, big, like, introduction to us. Because he was in the movie with the girl and the brother finds out that he can't be in the Air Force because his vision's bad. He was in that came out. Oh, come on.
0: Can't go in the Air Force because the vision's bad?
1: Yeah, but it's about a girl. They go on a bus ride because somebody died, like a van ride across the country.
4: Little Miss Sunshine?
1: Yeah. Little Miss Sunshine.
3: Oh, that's right. He was in that.
0: That was a great movie.
1: Great.
2: So this is all before he did The Office?
1: So Little Miss Sunshine was, I believe, around the same time The Office started.
4: Okay. 2006.
1: Yeah. Little Miss Sunshine was awesome.
0: They're in the Volkswagen bus.
1: Yeah, traveling across the country.
0: I forgot about that.
1: You guys should watch Pop Star, Never Stop Stopping.
0: Okay.
1: You can watch Waiting for Guffman. It's the funniest movie I've ever seen, in my opinion. Movie Mike, you're the movie guy. What's your funniest movie ever?
4: The Hangover, number one.
0: Oh, that's so good.
4: I think that's like the last comedy that we all saw as a society together. Like that was like the last big one.
1: Pop Star, Never Stop Stopping, you guys didn't see as a society?
2: Was that one like in the normal theater?
3: Yeah, was that like a release?
4: Yeah.
0: It was a big release.
2: Oh, yeah. Well, right?
0: I just never watched it.
2: I don't know if it was like at the cool theaters.
1: You ever see Pop Star, Never Stop Stopping?
4: Yeah, it's funny.
1: Yeah, right? All right, everybody hates me. Waiting for Guffman, Pop Star. Office Space was cool because we lived in Austin and they shot all those scenes there. So, okay, there you go. Hey, the Bobby Bones Show. And now let's play Jordan Davis. Here is Turn This Truck Around.

0: me something good.
1: Yeah. Guy walks into a gas station bathroom and sees something hanging in a stall that could change someone's life forever. Lunchbox has this story because it's about what the guy did next. It's coming up in our segment called Tell Me Something Good. Hey, get your bones on. Bobby Bone. 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
12: Did you ever want to be a preacher?
15: I wanted to make sure that that never, ever happened.
12: That you were never a preacher?
15: That it could never be confused as anything. Even close to it. And in fact, when I went away and there was a spiritual counselor there where I went, and she said, one of these days you're going to walk back into a church and you're going to share your story. And I said, only if you're in attendance, darling, you know, that kind of thing. But back in the day, North Little Rock, Arkansas, a bar called Reno's Argenta, Main Street, this guy had come in. He's in like painter's clothes. Carpenter's pants. That's what they look like. You could hang tools on them. And it was all one color, kind of cream. It was covered, stain, paint all over it. He came in and he was like, hey, what time do you start, sweetheart? And I was like, in 20 minutes. He handed me a $100 bill. And he said, start right now. And I said, it's no problem. It's no problem. I'll just be dang. It's 10 o'clock. And throughout the show, he kept coming back to the tip jar, which was the red gas can. And he would say things. We're starving for you. Where have you been? Don't you know you're supposed to be here? And then he bought the whole bar round of shots. 4-hour set. On my break, he came up and he said, would you let me pray with you right now? I don't know this man. He's probably almost 60. And so I put my hands in his and I said, of course. He said, did you know God chose you? And I said, yes, I do. I know God chose me. And he said, no. Not as the entertainer. You're the accidental preacher. And we prayed together and I finished the show and I never saw him again. But by the end of the show, he had put 15 of those $100 bills in the gas can. And this was at a time I had nothing. So the whole, when he said that, all of that happening around each other, what he said to me that night was really important. And I don't go around preaching about sobriety, and I don't go around preaching about preaching. And I want everyone to feel it's okay to be anywhere I am, no matter who you are. And if that were to be confused with establishing a message, then I would be okay with that.
12: Do you ever feel like you weren't supposed to be around places you were in? Did people make you feel that way?
15: Oh, yes. I've been in some really interesting situations. I never really took into consideration how small 5'3 is because I'm larger than life. I got in a truck one night, in my truck. I had loaded up my gear and I went to go close the door of my Tundra. And a big, big drunk guy was between the door.

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1: 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But give me your list coming up in the next segment. Funniest movies of all time. We'll go around the room. Next.
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3: Hi, friends. Dennis Bragg here. A bit of a change for one of our favorite tourist places and places to visit here in western Montana. We're talking about the Ross Creek Cedars out there by Troy. Apparently, we got quite a bit of storm damage up there. And the folks at the Kootenai National Forest are saying it's going to be closed to all vehicle access. They say the road going in there is just too unstable. They're going to come up with some long-range repair plans. Now, you can still hike. It's a hike in there, too. That's a climb back there. Or you can ride a bike back there. But don't expect any restrooms or other facilities, garbage collection, things like that. But there is some work to be done up there. You can walk among the cedars. But, yeah, driving there is not going to happen this summer.
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1: The Art of the Funny Movie does not happen as much anymore.
17: Really doesn't.
1: They don't make as many. So, your top five funniest movies ever, number one.
18: Bridesmaids.
1: Good one.
18: Yeah.
1: Good one, yeah. I like Bridesmaids, and I'm a dude.
17: So funny.
1: And it's meant for women, but it's also not. Like, I think that one's good. Number two.
18: Zoolander.
1: Why?
18: It's so funny to me.
1: Well, yeah, that's all of them, hopefully.
18: Yeah. I don't know. It's just a good one. Like, and one that I think about, like, and I reference sometimes. Talladega Nights. Was another good one. Step Brothers and Anchorman, which those are all Will Ferrell.
1: You went hard Will Ferrell, yeah.
18: I went hard. So I realized when I was thinking about the list, I was like, oh, I guess Will Ferrell is my wheelhouse.
1: So number one for you all-time funniest movie is Bridesmaids.
18: Yeah.
1: Did you like the poop scene? Like,
18: I mean, it's definitely funny really funny.
1: Yeah.
18: It's really funny. It's uncomfortable, but it's funny.
1: Because that's guy humor. Poop humor is guy humor.
17: Loved it.
1: And of course, like we're dudes. But I wondered in Bridesmaids that was meant to appeal to

0: women.
1: Yeah,
0: if
1: I
0: women
1: think it
0: still
1: worked.
0: Yeah.
1: They handled it in a way where it just worked. And the scene, they're like trying on dresses. They're at the thing.
2: And she's and like, I'm just going to have a mint. Yeah.
1: It's just funny. It's funny. They handled it well to where I think men and women would laugh at it.
0: Does anybody have any of her movies on your list?
2: I do.
0: What do you have?
2: Yeah, I have Bridesmaids.
0: Oh, wow.
2: Yeah, Bridesmaids on my list.
0: Dang.
2: For sure.
0: Where was it on your list?
2: Bridesmaids is number 2.
0: Wow, okay.
2: Yeah, out of 5.
0: What was number 1?
2: 3 Amigos.
0: Oh, that's legendary.
1: Wait, cool. Steve Martin?
3: That's great. Yes.
0: Steve Martin, Martin Short, Chevy Chase.
2: That's it. They're like 3 actors, you know, and they're like the 3 amigos or whatever, and they think that they're going to a movie role,
0: hilarious.
2: But it's a real war in Mexico.
1: Yeah.
2: That's awesome.
3: We're here to pump you up.
2: Wait, what?
3: Isn't that it when they go, bah, bah?
0: Yeah, I think you, yes, that's it.
3: That
0: like,
3: is.
0: It also sounds like Lars and Bars from
3: yeah,
0: Busted
3: yeah, yeah.
0: Up. We are here to pump you up.
3: Oh, maybe they don't say that, but
2: yeah,
3: I think that's
2: yeah,
3: what
2: you're
3: ah,
2: doing.
3: Ah.
2: Yeah.
3: Did you say Step Brothers?
1: I did.
3: Yeah, I have Step Brothers.
0: On what number?
3: I had it at number 3.
0: Eddie, so 1 you had?
2: 3 Amigos.
0: Number 2?
2: Bridesmaids.
0: 3?
2: Anchorman.
1: So good.
2: Boom. And then
0: 4?
2: Office Space.
0: Okay.
1: Good one.
2: Love it.
0: I had that on mine.
2: And then my, dude, There's Something About Mary.
0: Oh.
2: I love There's Something About Mary.
0: That was kind of a moment in our youth. The hair gel.
1: Mm-hmm.
0: That was a moment in
2: yes.
0: our youth.
2: Yes.
0: That and Have You Seen My Baseball? Those were moments in our youth for our age. Those two things.
2: Like just quoting
0: as kids,
2: it.
0: Yep.
1: Have you seen my baseball?
2: Have you seen my baseball?
0: And then the hair gel. I have Office Space on mine. So at 5, I have Spinal Tap, which makes me laugh out loud. Have you ever seen this Spinal Tap?
1: Mm-mm. I don't think so.
0: It's old,
1: mm-hmm.
0: But so funny. Number 4, I have Best in Show.
3: That's funny.
2: Never seen it.
1: Is that the dogs?
0: Yes.
3: Yeah.
0: I laugh out loud. 3 of my movies are like Christopher Guest movies. So I have Spinal Tap at 5, which is him. I believe it's him. Number 4, I have Best in Show. Number 3, I have Office Space. Number 2, I have Pop Star, Never Stop Stopping.
1: What's that?
2: Is that
0: you've never seen Andy Samberg, Pop Star, Never Stop Stopping?
3: Never even heard of it.
2: I never saw it, but I remember the trailer or whatever. Yeah, I never,
1: wow,
2: I never watched
1: yours
2: it.
1: Yours are so cool. Your picks.
0: It's
1: are
0: a
1: cool.
0: It's a Justin Bieber Backstreet Boy parody.
1: Okay.
0: You've never seen Pop Star, Never
1: no.
0: Stop Stopping?
1: No, I never seen it.
0: Number 1, Waiting for Guffman.
2: Never
1: wow,
2: seen that.
1: Your list is pretty
2: yeah,
1: cool.
2: Cool movies.
0: They're waiting for this big Broadway producer because they think it's their and so it's all them practicing in this small town
1: What's
0: theater.
1: What's that one called?
0: Waiting for Guffman.
2: I'm going to write that one down.
0: So I would recommend Pop Star, Never Stop Stopping to you guys. I think you would think it is so funny.
2: Really?
1: But Waiting for Guffman is your number 1.
0: It is my number 1.
1: And Spinal Tap is from 1984.
2: Oh, yeah, but it's great, Amy. It's
1: okay.
2: great.
1: Okay.
0: Spinal Tap, Christopher Guest, Mike?
4: Yeah.
0: Okay, it's 3 of mine.
4: Rob Reiner, but he's in it.
0: Did he not write it? The other 2 I know, they're Christopher Guest written movies.
4: Rob Reiner directed it.
0: Okay, Lunchbox, yours?
3: Yeah, I got you want number 1 first? Dazed and Confused.
2: That's great.
0: Is it funny or is it good?
3: Oh, I think it's hilarious.
2: I think it's really funny.
0: Okay, I haven't seen it in forever.
3: Number 2, Old School.
1: Oh,
0: good,
1: funny.
0: Good one, Old School. We're streaking.
2: Let's go streaking.
0: Yeah, that's good. Go ahead.
3: Number 3, Step Brothers. Number 4, Friday.
1: Friday, like with Ice Cube?
2: That's hilarious.
3: Hilarious. Okay. You got knocked. Can't say it. And then last, 40-Year-Old Virgin.
0: Yeah,
2: oh,
0: that
2: was
0: good.
2: That's a good one. I forgot about that one.
0: Yeah, that was really good. 40-Year-Old Virgin, I've thought about it a long time. I think about the scene where they rip the hair off.
3: Yes, Kelly Clarkson.
0: Kelly Clarkson. And that was Steve Carell's like big like introduction to us because
2: yeah.
0: he was in the movie with the girl and the brother finds out that he can't be in the Air Force because his vision's bad. He was in that. That came out. Oh, come on.
2: Can't go in the Air Force because his vision's bad?
0: Yeah, but it's about a girl. They go on a bus ride because somebody died, like a van ride across the country.
4: Little Miss Sunshine?
0: Yeah. Little Miss Sunshine.
3: Oh, that's dude. Right. He was in that.
2: That was a great movie.
0: It's great.
1: So
2: is this
1: all before
2: that.
1: He
2: before,
1: did The Office?
0: So... Little Miss Sunshine was, I believe, around the same time The Office started.
4: Okay. 2006.
0: Yeah. Little Miss Sunshine was awesome.
2: They're in the Volkswagen bus.
0: Yeah, traveling across
2: yes.
0: the country.
2: I forgot about that.
0: You guys should watch Pop Star Never Stop Stopping.
2: Okay.
0: You can watch Waiting for Guffman. It's the funniest movie I've ever seen, in my opinion. Movie Mike, you're the movie guy. What's your funniest movie ever?
4: The Hangover, number 1.
2: Oh, that's so good.
4: I think that's like the last comedy that we all saw as a society together. Like, that was like the last big one.
0: Pop Star Never Stop Stopping, you guys didn't see? As a society?
1: Was that one like in the North?

0: Normal Theater.
1: Yeah, was that like a release?
2: Yeah.
3: It was a big release.
0: Oh, yeah. Well, right.
3: I just never watched it.
0: I don't know if it was like at the cool theaters.
4: You ever see Pop Star Never Stop Talking?
2: Yeah, it's funny. Yeah.
4: Yeah, right? All right, everybody hates me. Waiting for Guffman, Pop Star, Office Space was cool because we lived in Austin and they shot all those scenes there. So, okay, there you go.
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4: There was this guy, Luis Salazar. He's in Florida. He stops at the gas station. He goes in the bathroom. And there, hanging in the bathroom stall, a fanny pack. And not just any fanny pack. It had, wait for it, $30,000
5: wow.
4: in it.
5: I don't think I would have looked in the fanny pack.
6: Really?
5: I don't think
7: but
5: so.
7: But you want to return it, so you look in the fanny pack and
5: I take it to the front.
7: Without looking?
5: I think so. I'm just putting myself in the situation. If I see a fanny pack in a stall, I don't know. I don't know if I grab it.
6: I mean, yeah, that's a lot of money.
7: I'm thinking like I leave it there because they're probably going to come back looking for it.
5: Well, that's why I would leave it at the front.
7: Yeah.
4: He looked in there for an ID. No ID.
5: Fair.
4: And so he contacted the police department and the owner.
5: No ID and $30,000 in cash.
6: Crazy.
5: How many people out of 10 keep the money?
4: Ooh. Nine.
5: Three.
6: No. No, I say very little.
7: Yeah.
4: Like, wait.
5: I say three and one keeps it all and two keep just a little.
6: Just okay. Like a couple $100.
5: Yeah.
7: Yeah.
4: So you think 7 out of 10 people would turn it in?
6: Yes,
7: I
6: dude.
7: Yeah, I have hope for humanity. I think 9 out of 10.
6: I don't think it's humanity.
5: No chance. No chance.
7: No chance.

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5: It's just a room key. 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
1: Ashley, good to see you again, as always.
7: Oh, it's good to see you. How are you feeling? Are you okay? You rested?
1: Yeah.
7: Oh,
1: yeah, I'm good.
7: Isn't it wonderful?
1: Yeah, those onesies that you got, our daughter, are so funny. They're so funny.
7: Oh, the tattoos?
1: Yes. And she just grew out of them now, but she definitely wore them, and people thought they were like, where did you get the tattoo? I was like, no, those are Ashley McBride onesies. So my wife, super thankful. We got many good laughs.
7: They were so cute.
1: Yeah, they were good. So thank you for asking about me. This is not about me, though. It's about you.
7: It's okay if things are, but I understand.
1: Okay. I want to make something else about me then. Is that okay?
7: Okay, yes.
1: I'd like to have, if it's okay with you to name a drink after me at your bar.
7: Sure.
1: I got some ideas.
7: Okay.
1: So Ashley has an NA bar in Chiefs.
7: Mm-hmm.
1: How about, I got a couple things here. Number one, the Pina Boneslada. Okay, doesn't work for her.
8: That feels right. A little
9: risky.
8: I don't know that.
7: I can see where you're going.
1: Okay.
8: Pina.
1: Well, then what, the bony colada? Because I'm always looking for like NA drinks everywhere I go. Okay,
7: right.
1: Okay. All right, how about the bone dry margarita?
7: Bone dry. Bone dry is great. You could do a bone dry martini, a bone dry margarita.
1: How about the self-deprecating daiquiri?
7: Self-deprecating daiquiri.
1: Bobby's self-deprecating daiquiri.
9: Yeah. That's perfect.
1: Okay,
7: yes.
1: Just think about
7: that. The way
1: that.
7: Humor comes in the glass.
1: The mint bone.

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4: It's not every day that you look at a law being passed in another state and you say, hey, maybe Montana should take a look at this. Well, Maryland, they just passed a law about surveillance pricing. That means companies can charge you a different amount that they could charge somebody else by tracking your buying trends. And Maryland said, nope, that's not going to happen in our state. 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The technology is already there. It's not happening in Montana yet. But we could stop it before it does. Details on the app.
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10: 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I'll be on the job with you right after the Bobby Bones Show. 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

0: I can do. Okay, I gotta get my wing webs a little better.
1: Yeah.
0: Billy's gonna be like, what's happening?
2: Yeah, there's a lot going on.
1: She's like, so many dads right now. Like, my dad doubled.
2: Which one's my dad?
1: Dad?
0: That's one of the funniest things in a long time. So I like to say, I like to look at you, point at you, and go, good job.
1: Thank you.
0: Because that made me laugh out loud. So yeah, number one on the charts in the house right now, the Little Ducks. Feather on the Back, one that dominates, and A Wing Moab, The Lion Sleeps Tonight. Which is, man, that song holds up still.
2: So good,
0: it's
2: man.
0: Still, it's not even for babies. When you hear that song, you like it.
1: Yeah.
0: That it's, one, and the other one is The White Christmas.
2: Oh, The Drifters?
1: I'm Dreaming of
0: by the Drifters. Yeah, another one that goes, I'm dreaming. Oh, the other song that is probably number two on the charts, on my chart, is

0: personal blues.
1: Natural blues.
0: Natural blues. Yeah.
2: So the remix thing, I definitely know, but I feel like in some movie they're like working on a railroad and it's like clink.
0: Probably it's both versions of those songs.
3: Mother's singing clink, that.
0: Yeah, that's number two in the charts. I sing that one. Okay. Whenever I get tired of I lower it slightly and go, oh Lord, and trouble so high. Probably I've sang that 10,000 times. So that's this week's top three baby countdown.

0: Nobody know my troubles but God.
1: Why do I know that?
2: It sounds familiar.
1: Like a prison or something.
0: It's two different things. One is a very, very old song, like Black and White Times.
2: Okay.
0: And then it was redone by Moby in a song called, I believe,

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1: A fourth grader is trying to prove you're never too young to make a huge impact. 10 years old, big deal. Eddie has this story coming up next in our positivity segment called Tell Me Something Good.
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3: The NFL is slowly starting to release its schedule for the upcoming year, including 9 international games. That includes week 1 in Melbourne, Australia. The 49ers will take on the Rams. The Baltimore Ravens against the Dallas Cowboys down in Rio de Janeiro, week 3. Colts Commanders, week 4 in London. Eagles Jaguars, week 5 in London. Week 6 in London, Texans Jaguars. Steelers Saints, week 7 in Paris, France. Bengals Falcons in Madrid in week 9. Patriots Lions, week 10 in Munich. Vikings 49ers will round out the international slate week 11 in Mexico City.

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0: Hello, Bobby Bones. My wife has a problem being on time. We're late for everything, movies, parties, concerts. There is no sense of urgency. Recently, I told her straight up, I'm done waiting around. And if she wanted to go any place that had a set start time, I would wait around till time to leave, and then I would just leave. This weekend was the first test of that plan. We made a deal to leave the house by 6 p.m. She was not ready. I left without her.
1: Attaboy. Beautiful.
0: She showed up later. We arrived separately. It was awkward enough on its own. But when we got home, it turned into a huge fight. She said, I embarrassed her. Honestly, I was trying to make a statement. Do I stand my ground and keep moving forward, or do I cross a line by actually leaving her? Husband keeping his word is how he signed it. I can't disagree with your method. If it gets to a point, you've got to do something uncomfortable because nothing's going to change just generally in life unless it's uncomfortable within yourself or somebody else. You told her. You just have to weigh if it's going to be worth it or not. Because now your home life is going to suck because you left her.
2: Mm-hmm.
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Okay, I'm gonna play you three songs and then give you a chance to see Morgan Wallen on his Still the Problem tour. In fact, you'll see him in Chicago. Don't go anywhere. Your chance to win is here in under 10 minutes.

0: One of those artists you're going to see this year. That is Hardy, Eric Church, Tim McGraw, and Morgan Wallen. The song is called MacArthur. You're going to see Morgan Wallen in Chicago at Soldier Field. We thought this is way too good to pass up. So you and a guest will enjoy the show. You've got airfare covered, hotel taken care of, and we're going to give you tickets to see the show. And it kind of feels like a two-for-one special here because not only is it Morgan, but also Ella Langley is going to be opening the show, and you know they're going to get on stage and sing their duet. Let's get you in to win. Your code is 765. Once again, that code is 765. Get that plugged into our app, and best of luck. It's all thanks to our friends at Big Loud, and we've got another chance for you to win coming up at 1:20.
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2: I'm Dennis Bragg. It's only been 2 days, but it's already clear the question of how to power data centers is becoming the overarching issue as the Montana Public Service Commission considers that massive merger between Northwestern Energy and Black Hills Corporation. Northwestern CEO Brian Bird is testifying that while data centers are a part of discussions about the merger, they aren't the sole driver.
3: A lot of reasons to do this merger. And as I mentioned, our plans did not include data centers in it. At the time when we talked about it, are we talking about it today on calls? Absolutely. We both want to do data centers, and we both agree it would be easier for us

0: do it combined and on a standalone basis, but we were doing data centers without this merger.
1: The hearing continues today, and you can follow along with the live stream on the PSC's YouTube channel, except in cases where there is protected company information being discussed. There are also opportunities for public testimony online. This is the Montana State News Network.
2: As a parent, you said you'd never give up the convertible.
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6: Dennis Bragg with the Town Square weather. Partly sunny and cooler today with a high near 63. Gusty winds could continue with sustained winds less than 20 miles per hour, but gusts up to 30 at times. The big trend the next few days is definitely colder. Partly cloudy tonight with overnight lows dipping into the 30s. Friday sunny with highs in the 60s. Clouds return Friday night and through the weekend with highs into the 50s and showers. Overnight lows around freezing and possible frost, especially in the higher valleys. Could get a little snow in the high country, too.
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Okay, which friend are you taking to Chicago to see Morgan Wallen? 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Ella Langley. Here's Be Her.

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2: Tomorrow morning, one of the greatest guys in country music, Nico Moon. 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
3: He's

You know, we weren't entirely expecting new music from Kenny Chesney this year, but we got it. New country from Kenny is on now. This one's called Carry On. And this just feels like a Kenny Chesney song.

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1: Sitting in the duck blind to obeying the law. 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And a man on probation in Helena decided to use drugs in Missoula in a vehicle parked along a street where witnesses could see him. That did not end well.
0: Montana's number one for new country, Eagle 93.3. 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

have we had time to process? Can we talk about it now? That is Riley Green. It's changed my mind. My name is Jess. I'm on the job with you. Remember when Riley first got on the show, Marshalls, and everybody's like, well, how long is he going to be on the show? And we knew it was going to be four episodes, but nobody knew if it was going to go on after that. Well, now we know why, right? His character, Garrett, got killed off earlier this week. Unfortunately, his character was killed in that fire at Casey's house. I'm sorry if this is all a spoiler alert to you, but it's been a couple of days, okay? I hope that you are caught up by now. Now, there is a chance that he could come back. There could be some flashback scenes that he comes back and films. We shall see if that happens. But man, I was kind

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0: shower, but gusts up to 30 at times. The big trend the next few days is definitely colder, partly cloudy tonight with overnight lows dipping into the 30s. Friday, sunny with highs in the 60s. Clouds return Friday night and through the weekend with highs into the 50s and showers. Overnight lows around freezing and possible frost, especially in the higher valleys. Could get a little snow in the high country, too.
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I think he's got a good chance of winning it, and I think he's long overdue for it.

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1: Got a busy weekend of events coming up here in and around the Garden City. Missoula Children's Theater kicking off their weekend productions of Mamma Mia this weekend. Perfect high-energy start for the weekend for the whole family. Houston will see outdoor enthusiasts gathering for the Garden City Gravel Race kicking off early Saturday morning. So they'll be tackling all the rugged backcountry roads and trails. So keep an eye out there if you're in the backcountry and give them some room. And then also, I want to remind you, the Missoula Symphony is presenting Broadway from stage to screen. 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

Okay, the lunch hour is here, and really there's not a lot of rules here, but the big one that I have to point out, no working. Come on, this is your time. You've earned it.

this is interesting. We've got another artist who is canceling a huge chunk of shows, but for a very good reason. We'll talk more in less than 10 minutes. Right now, Jason Aldean, it's Dirt Road Anthem.

home was a place to go. 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King and the Can and the Marlboro Man. Jack and Jim were a few good men. Where you learn how to kiss and cuss and fight too. Better watch out for the boys in blue. And all this small town, he said, she said. Ain't it funny how rumors spread? 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Man, that talk is getting old. 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Watch your mouth before I have to knock that loud mouth out. I'm tired of talking, man. Y'all ain't listening. Them old

0: Coetzel, Rocky Mountain Low. It's Jess on your lunch hour. And it's kind of become a trend in country music, seeing chunks of tours or entire tours be canceled. In fact, we've had maybe three or four entire tours just scrapped from the calendar. We're seeing Megan Patrick actually cancel all of her summer dates, but she's got a good reason. And not that the other people don't have good reasons as well. A lot of people are taking time away to focus on their health, like their mental health. For Megan, she's pregnant, and I'm pretty sure she's about to start the third trimester, and something about being on stage in the summer, sweating in that the final months of a pregnancy, even though I've never been pregnant, does not sound fun. She's going to focus on her health and her baby girl.
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2: I'm Dennis Bragg. Utah continues to make regional headlines with the approval of one of the largest proposed data centers in the U.S., covering about 40,000 acres in rural Box Elder County. Here in Montana, we've got some debate going on as well, especially at this week's hearing for the proposed Northwestern Energy Black Hills merger, but also in Missoula County, Butte, Great Falls, and Yellowstone County. Nick Northern has those details.
3: Montana could soon be seeing a lot more giant data centers popping up all across the state. Some experts are saying that Big Sky Country is becoming a surprising attractive place for tech infrastructure. Cheap land, cooler temperatures, and access to power are all part of the reason why. Where exactly are these facilities being built? Why are some people raising concerns about the impact they could have on Montana communities? We check where the buildings are at, where they're coming, and the debate surrounding them right now on our website. For the Montana State News Network, I'm Nick Northern.
2: This is the Montana State News Network.
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Hannah Harper taking home the victory. She's a country singer. Do we think she's going to release that song String Cheese that she auditioned with? I really hope that she puts that out as a single. 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
4: 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He's going to be in. 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

T-top jack and a cherry coke town. 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

We are less than 20 minutes away from a trip to Chicago for you and a guest to see Morgan Wallen at Soldier Field. It's the Still the Problem Tour. Ella Langley, one of the openers, so you'll see her as well. I'm pretty sure you'll see both Ella and Morgan on stage singing I Can't Love You Anymore. Yes, please. We'll see you in less than 20 minutes for your chance to win.

So who do you think Morgan Wallen's going to get to walk out with him at his tour stop in Chicago? Well, you'll see it live because you're going to that show. A chance at winning an incredible getaway is here in less than 10 minutes.

0: Your chance to see Morgan Wallen in Chicago is here. That is Jason Aldean. Don't tell on me. My name is Jess. And let's get down to business here, okay? I've got a code for you that you're going to enter on our app for your chance to win airfare and hotel and tickets to see Morgan Still the Problem tour stop at Soldier Field. It's all thanks to our friends at Big Loud. And yes, you get to bring a guest with you. Notice I said tickets, plural. Your code to win is 353. Once again, that code is 353. Plug that in and good luck. We're back at 4.
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0: shower, but gusts up to 30 at times. The big trend the next few days is definitely colder, partly cloudy tonight with overnight lows dipping into the 30s. Friday sunny with highs in the 60s. Clouds return Friday night and through the weekend with highs into the 50s and showers. Overnight lows around freezing and possible frost, especially in the higher valleys. Could get a little snow in the high country, too.
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We've got our new male artist of the year for the ACM Awards on now. 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
4: 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He's got that song, "We Just Trying to Have a Good Time." He's going to be in. Man, he's written a bunch of songs for Zac Brown as well. Nico Moon in studio. 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

0: Game 5, final score 4-3. The Wild scored 3 first period goals. Colorado would score the next 4, including the game winner in overtime. They move on to the Western Conference Finals. They will get the winner between Vegas and Anaheim. They play tonight at 7:30. Vegas can close out that series with a win. Only one NBA game from last night. It was the Cavaliers outlasting the Pistons 117-113 in overtime as well. Cleveland now takes a 3-2 lead over the Detroit Pistons. They've won the last 3 in the series. No NBA games tonight. They'll return tomorrow. Major League Baseball, another tough one for the Mariners. The Houston Astros outlast the M's in 10 innings, 4-3, walk-off winner.
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if you've noticed, but this work day has been easier. And it's gone by fairly quickly. I mean, look how far we've already come in this work day. And there's not a lot of it left. Yeah, it's all because we're spending time together. Thank you for the opportunity to be here with you today. Here's Parker McCollum.

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Ella Langley, opening for Morgan Wallen this year on his Still the Problem tour. And she's actually going to be at the tour stop in Chicago, which is important because you will also be at that tour stop. We're giving you a chance to see the show at Soldier Field, thanks to our friends at Big Loud at 420.

0: kind of a given. If you do a song with your spouse, you have to perform it live when you go out on tour, right? Kane Brown, that is Woman. Of course, he and his wife, Caitlin, have their song, Thank God, which they have sung on stage on multiple occasions. Well, I think we're going to see the same thing with Jason Aldean. He and his wife, Brittany, have a song together called Easier Gone. It is a part of his new album, Songs About Us, and he's about to kick off the tour to promote that album. So everybody wants to know, is Brittany going to be joining him out on the road? And the answer is, don't rule it out. Like, it could happen. There's no commitment here, but Jason said that it's a very real possibility. Brittany typically goes out on the road with him, you know, when the kids are not in school. And since it's a summer
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0: win game five. Final score 4-3. The Wild scored 3 first period goals. Colorado would score the next 4, including the game winner in overtime. They move on to the Western Conference Finals. They will get the winner between Vegas and Anaheim. They play tonight at 7:30. Vegas can close out that series with a win. Only one NBA game from last night. It was the Cavaliers outlasting the Pistons 117-113 in overtime as well. Cleveland now takes a 3-2 lead over the Detroit Pistons. They've won the last 3 in the series. No NBA games tonight. They'll return tomorrow. Major League Baseball, another tough one for the Mariners. The Houston Astros outlast the M's in 10 innings, 4-3, walk-off winner.
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1: Dennis Bragg with the Town Square Weather. Partly sunny and cooler today with a high near 63. Gusty winds could continue with sustained winds less than 20 miles per hour, but gusts up to 30 at times. The big trend the next few days is definitely colder. Partly cloudy tonight with overnight lows dipping into the 30s. Friday sunny with highs in the 60s. Clouds return Friday night and through the weekend with highs into the 50s and showers. Overnight lows around freezing and possible frost, especially in the higher valleys. Could get a little snow in the high country too.
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If you're thinking Carrie Underwood could do a little more professionally, you're not alone. 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
1: 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He's got that song, "We Just Trying to Have a Good Time." 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Man, he's written a bunch of songs for Zac Brown as well. 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

before 20, I need you here. 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
1: Got a busy weekend of events coming up here in and around the Garden City. Missoula Children's Theater kicking off their weekend productions of Mamma Mia this weekend. Perfect high-energy start for the weekend for the whole family. Houston will see outdoor enthusiasts gathering for the Garden City Gravel Race kicking off early Saturday morning. So they'll be tackling all the rugged backcountry roads and trails. So keep an eye out there if you're in the backcountry and give them some room. And then also, I want to remind you, the Missoula Symphony is presenting Broadway from stage to screen. That'll be at the Denison Theater on Sunday. There's also a matinee performance of that at 3 p.m. Watch for these and other events. 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

Hope your Thursday is going great. Hey, it's Chrissy on the way. Chris Stapleton, Riley Green, and the new Dan and Shay. And after four, another shot at the Morgan and Ella trip to Chicago. Here's FGL now.

Hey, it's Chrissy. I want you to answer this on our app. What's the dumbest way you injured yourself? I'll share mine and yours in two songs. This guy could be your ACM Entertainer of the Year this weekend. It's Luke Combs. I can

0: I'm Chrissy, and I asked you, what's the dumbest way you injured yourself? So I legit was walking to the fridge and rolled my ankle. So needless to say, I didn't eat that night either because I felt terrible about myself. Ken said that he sneezed and threw his back out. Jessica said she dropped her phone on her face while lying in bed. I think we've all done that. I know I have. Steve did something similar. He said he fell out of bed reaching for his charger. And Paula told us she broke her toe when she tripped over a bag of dog food. These are amazing, guys. Keep them coming.
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2: I'm Dennis Bragg. Utah continues to make regional headlines with the approval of one of the largest proposed data centers in the U.S., covering about 40,000 acres in rural Box Elder County. Here in Montana, we've got some debate going on as well, especially at this week's hearing for the proposed Northwestern Energy Black Hills merger, but also in Missoula County, Butte, Great Falls, and Yellowstone County. Nick Northern has those details.
3: Montana could soon be seeing a lot more giant data centers popping up all across the state. Some experts are saying that Big Sky Country is becoming a surprising attractive place for tech infrastructure. Cheap land, cooler temperatures, and access to power are all part of the reason why. But where exactly are these facilities being built? Why are some people raising concerns about the impact they could have on Montana communities? We check where the buildings are at, where they're coming, and the debate surrounding them right now on our website. For the Montana State News Network, I'm Nick Northern.
2: This is the Montana State News Network.
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1: One of the greatest guys in country music, Nico Moon. He's got that song, "We Just Trying to Have a Good Time." 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Nico Moon in studio tomorrow morning, Bobby Bone Show.

In less than an hour, you'll have a chance to win that amazing trip to Chicago to see Morgan Wallen and Ella Langley. You'll get tickets to the show, hotel, and transportation expenses. Your next chance to win comes up with the 420 code. It's Dan and Shay now. I got a

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Eric Church just spoke to the North Carolina Chapel Hill graduates. He used his guitar to illustrate life's six strings, which means faith, family, relationships, ambition, community, and individuality. 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

It's Chrissy, and we've got the most country to get you through your workday. Megan Maroney's on the way, Luke Combs, and the new Morgan and Ella, plus your chance to see both of them in Chicago this hour.

I'm Chrissy with The Drive Home. Another chance to see Morgan Wallen and Ella Langley in Chicago coming up. I've got a code for you in just two songs. It's Shaboozy and Jelly Roll now with Amen.

0: That is Megan Maroney, and she has the most nominations for the ACMs. That'll be on Sunday from the MGM Grand in Las Vegas. She has 9 nominations, including Entertainer of the Year. We'll find out what she takes home. 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

That's the start of an unsettled weekend as we see the impacts of weather coming from BC that will keep us in a colder trend. Saturday brings a 40% chance of rain and clouds, highs in the low 50s at the most. Overnight lows will drop below freezing. That might even mean some snow showers through the weekend, maybe some thunder, and frost risk returns early next week.

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1: One of the greatest guys in country music, Nico Moon. He's got that song, "We Just Trying to Have a Good Time." 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

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Here's I Can't Love You Anymore.

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Hey, it's Chrissy. I asked earlier, what's the dumbest way you got an injury? I have one more answer. Lori told me on the app that she walked into a glass door that she thought was open. I've been there. Here's Miranda Lambert, who will be performing at the ACMs this weekend and up for Female Artist of the Year. It's White Liar.

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It's officially the drive home with me, Chrissy, on the way, Luke Bryan, Ella Langley, Tucker Wetmore. And I want your answers to what's the weirdest thing in your passenger seat? We'll chat about those too. Now it's Blake Shelton and God's Country.

When the boss is burying you with more work, the least we could do is give you more country. It's 30 minutes of non-stop country. 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
1: What's the weirdest thing in your passenger seat right now? Hey, it's Chrissy with the drive home. Kelly told me the family's takeout order. It's seat belted in with the heated seat on to keep it warm. I've done that before. That's not weird. That's actually resourceful. Eve told me dried mud and clay from her son when she brought him home from baseball practice. John said he has an empty bag of beef jerky that he finished last week. And Adam told me his work gloves, thermos, and safety glasses because he's done for the day, and that's where they go. Thanks for sharing those.
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3: I'm Dennis Bragg. The family of the Florida hiker who was killed last week in an encounter with a grizzly on the Glacier National Park Trail said the last they heard from him was how much he was enjoying his experience in the wild. 33-year-old Anthony Polio of Fort Lauderdale, Florida, failed to return from a hike on the Mount Brown Trail, reported missing with his car, left at Lake McDonald Lodge on May 4th. A couple of days later, searchers found his body off the trail in the woods. Although the case was still being investigated, park officials say his injuries were consistent with a bear attack from a surprise encounter. Anthony's father, Arthur, shared his son's last message with NBC 6 South Florida, expressing his appreciation of the wild reaches of the park and his love for his dad.
4: He texted me that evening. He says, "Dad, I'm hiking up a mountain. It's wild out here." He says, "I love you, Dad."
3: It was the first fatal bear encounter in Glacier since 1998. This is the Montana State News Network.
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5: The series is over between the Colorado Avalanche and the Minnesota Wild. The Avs win Game 5. Final score 4-3. The Wild scored 3 first period goals. Colorado would score the next 4, including the game winner in overtime. They move on to the Western Conference Finals. They will get the winner between Vegas and Anaheim. They play tonight at 7:30. Vegas can close out that series with a win. Only one NBA game from last night. It was the Cavaliers outlasting the Pistons 117-113 in overtime as well. Cleveland now takes a 3-2 lead over the Detroit Pistons. They've won the last 3 in the series. No NBA games tonight. They'll return tomorrow. Major League Baseball, another tough one for the Mariners. The Houston Astros outlast the M's in 10 innings, 4-3 walk-off winners.

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1: Tomorrow morning, one of the greatest guys in country music, Nico Moon. He's got that song, "We Just Trying to Have a Good Time." He's going to be in, man, he's written a bunch of songs for Zac Brown as well. Nico Moon in studio. Tomorrow morning, Bobby Bones Show. I will

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We'll have another chance to head to Chicago to check out Morgan Wallen's Still the Problem Tour, complete with tickets, hotel, and transportation expenses at 7:20 tonight. Here's Be Her.

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1: We go to the leaderboard and bring you the winning numbers for the annual Spring Mac Days Lake Trout Fishing Tournament on Flathead Lake that concluded this past weekend. And it was a historic finish. And take a look at some of the well-deserved praise bestowed on law enforcement, recognizing this Police Week in Montana.
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Congratulations. 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